here together now, hand in hand. And we trying to make it better now, man to man, face to face. Can we erase the racism? With one voice, chase the rhythm. L-O-V-E's what we need to give. Cause we all trying to eat clean.

0: Sarah Tardini, ENF, Sarah Tardini, ENF, Sarah Tardini, ENF.
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